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1: Hallelujah.
0: We now hand over to our worship team in Plaistow Region, London, UK.

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0: involved to get the best in your life. 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It's your time. It's your day. It's your period. Don't miss it, Boko. Don't miss it, Benue State. Don't miss it, South South, Southwest, Southeast. Don't miss it. Pray. Disengage all engagements and be engaged in this move. Divine move. And get the best in your life. Get the best in your spiritual life. Get the best and stand tall.
1: Santo,
0: from now to December. Are you praying now? I'm not hearing you pray. 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I cannot but receive it. You must receive something that will change your history, change your life, change your destiny. This program is yours. In Jesus' name, we pray.
1: In Jesus' name, we pray. Baba, atide lati gba atide lati ni foto atorun wa oluwa awa lati de ni gbala awa lati gba iwosun awa lati sasonu aye awa lati riri awa lati bo egun sile lati gba koso awa lati gba koso aye wa lale yi 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

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God has performed great miracle upon your body. 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
0: 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Look at that boy. Look at that boy. Look at that boy. It's walking. 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It's happening there. Put your hands together. Miracle, miracle, miracle, miracle, miracle, miracle, miracle. 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Your arm is there. Your arm is there. Your arm is there. God is doing it. The power of God, you're breaking. The Almighty God is walking. Keep on coming out. Coming out. Check yourself. 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Check them now. The power of God is sweeping over the whole place. You are not the same again. You are not the same again. 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
2: Pastor was so very talented. 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
0: 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Other brother has called the Trinitus. 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Right here. It's your turn. 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You should report. Okay, hallelujah.
1: Fire.
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